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We talk for hours and hours about the sweet and the sour and how your family's doing okay. And even getting a taxi, kissing the backseat.

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1: I have to tell you, this song is very special for people of South.

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